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0: Charlie Pride on Total Country, Bob FM. Brad Clark in for Dwayne DK Kanata tonight. Congratulations to Garth Brooks, who will receive the Artist of a Lifetime Award from the Recording Industry Association of America after becoming the first and only artist to earn 10 Diamond Certified albums. That means that Garth has recorded 10 albums, and each of those albums has sold 10 million copies. Now, if you total everything up, worldwide, Garth Brooks has sold over 200 million albums. And a lot of those are physical CDs, since you can't find Garth on most streaming platforms. But you know where you can find him? Right here on Bob. I know I'm going to have him coming up later tonight.
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Now, the heart won't lie, and I won't lie. 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

0: 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Brad Clark in for DK tonight. And I've got the forecast from the MyBobCountry.com Weather Center, brought to you by Kayla Jones at V Beauty Lab in Wayzata. 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Forecast tonight, partly cloudy, some patchy fog near morning, low around 67. Tomorrow, patchy morning fog, then mostly sunny, high near 91. Heat index up to 95. And tomorrow night, increasing clouds, overnight showers, possibly a thunderstorm, some of those possibly severe. Low round 72.
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6: The Apostle Paul wrote in 1 Corinthians 2, "No eye has seen, no ear has heard, no mind has conceived what God has prepared for those who love Him." In effect, he's saying that if we only look at the things of the world using science or mathematics, medicine, philosophy, etc., through human eyes, ears, reasoning, and thinking, at best we can learn about the physical world, but we can only get a glimpse of God. But if we keep reading in 1 Corinthians, it says, "But God has revealed it to us, Christians, by His Spirit." He's saying that as Christians, we have an opportunity to know God personally and intimately. Christians have a great privilege. Let's make sure we enter into it. This is Pastor Sheldon Johnson at NorthOwnCommunityChurch.com in northern Minnesota and TheWellCampus.com in southern Minnesota.
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This is not DK. It's Brad Clark. And I like to think of myself as the king of hearts because I was born on Valentine's Day and it has absolutely nothing to do with the ladies, unfortunately. Although I tried one.

0: WQPM Princeton, WLKX Forest Lake, KDDG Albert, KDDG HD1 Albany St. Cloud, KDGY Faribault, KLCI Elk River, KLCI HD1 Elk River, Minneapolis St. Paul,
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0: Total Country Bob FM. Brad Clark in for DK tonight. The World Cup starts Thursday and is hosted by basically all of North America with matches in Canada, Mexico, and right here in the United States. And this is the first time the three North American countries, yeah, there's a couple more countries down to the, never mind, have hosted the event. The last time any games were in the United States, 1994. Will you be watching? I will. And not just because it's the world's biggest sporting event. I love soccer. Love U.S. soccer. The first game, the United States, Friday night. And all of the matches are on Fox or Fox 9, FS1, or the Fox One app.
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Brad Clark in for DK. 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

0: 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Brad Clark in for Dwayne DK Kanata tonight. 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Forecast tonight, partly cloudy. Patchy fog near morning, low around 67. Tomorrow, patchy morning fog, then mostly sunny, high near 91. Heat index near 95. Tomorrow night, increasing clouds, overnight showers, possibly a thunderstorm, some of those possibly severe, low around 72.
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2: Hi. 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Again, I will say rejoice. 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

0: 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Brad Clark in for DK tonight. And I've got the forecast here from the MyBobCountry.com Weather Center, brought to you by the Logan Companies. 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Forecast tonight, partly cloudy, patchy fog near morning, high near 67. Tomorrow, patchy morning fog, then mostly sunny, high near 91. Heat index values, as high as 95. Tomorrow night, increasing clouds, overnight showers, possibly some thunderstorms, and those may get severe. Low of 72.
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2: Hi, I'm Pastor Mike Pancoast from Zion Lutheran Church in Anoka, Minnesota. I'm a dog guy. I've had dogs my whole life. I've lived with everything from wiener dogs and spaniels to terriers. I've lived with big dogs and small dogs, dogs that were particularly well-behaved and wanted to please us, as well as one particular dog who earned the label the worst dog in the world. What's mind-boggling to me is that all these companions in my life are basically the same species as a Timberwolf. What incredible diversity is on display in God's creation. This past Sunday, the church across the globe celebrated the festival of Pentecost, sometimes called the church's birthday. According to Acts 2, people from all over the known world were in Jerusalem that day for a Jewish festival 50 days after Passover that at least in part commemorated God's giving to Moses the Ten Commandments. Jesus' disciples were there too, waiting on the Holy Spirit he had promised to them before he ascended into heaven and was taken from their sight. Here's the thing. When that Holy Spirit was made visible on that day of Pentecost, suddenly those disciples were able to communicate in ways that the diversity of the world gathered in Jerusalem could understand in their own languages. It wasn't just a wink and a nod toward the diversity of humanity. It was an inclusion of all of that in the good news of Jesus Christ. When I was a kid, one of the songs I learned in Sunday school proclaimed, "Jesus loves the little children, all the children of the world, red and yellow, black and white. They are precious in his sight. Jesus loves the little children of the world, and he still does." Tune in to traditional worship from Zion Lutheran Church in Anoka every Sunday morning at 9 a.m. on Bob FM, or find us at zionanoka.org.
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7: In 1963, Ring of Fire by Johnny Cash made its debut at number 28 on the singles charts. It went on to become his first number one hit since 1959's Don't Take Your Guns to Town. In 2010, George Strait was named the top country music artist of the past 25 years by Billboard magazine. And in 2014, Dolly Parton hand-delivered the millionth book from her UK Imagination Library reading initiative to a Liverpool child. Songs that were spending their first day at number one on the country charts include I Will Always Love You by Dolly Parton in 1974, Natural High by Merle Haggard in 1985, and Blue Clear Sky by George Strait in 1996. And that's Today in Country Music History for Monday, June 8th, 2026.

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Brad Clark with you in for DK tonight. 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

0: 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Brad Clark in for DK tonight. Now, this is interesting. There's the show must go on, and then sometimes, hey, technology will stop you from making the show go on. The Broadway tour of The Great Gatsby, my wife's current favorite Broadway musical, canceled its matinee performance at the Orpheum mid-show on Sunday after technical issues. The performance started and stopped twice in the first act, the first interruption happening about a half an hour into the show, and they couldn't get it going again. Although it did go on later on when they had the evening performance, that did work, but the audience was sent half home, halfway through the matinee. The show did not go on.
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Well, we've got tickets to see Brad Paisley at the Minnesota State Fair Grandstand September 3rd. And how you win them is you go to the Bob Country Facebook page or Bob Country Instagram, and you figure out which country that we're posting clues about. Every week, new clues, another chance to win. And then once you figure it out, text the Bob FM talking text. Don't post it there. Text that in. Check it out. You can win.

0: 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Brad Clark in for DK tonight. 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Forecast tonight, partly cloudy, patchy fog near morning, low around 67. Tomorrow, patchy fog, then mostly sunny, high near 91. Heat index values as high as 95. Tomorrow night, increasing clouds, overnight showers, likely, possibly a thunderstorm. Some of those thunderstorms may be severe, low around 72.
1: 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But here's the short version. If you've won in the last 60 days, put it in neutral.
2: Do you realize that God cares about you and has plans for you? But many ask, where is he in his plan? For the world is falling apart. It's in turmoil. Lawlessness and sinfulness are running rampant. Well, to begin with, we need to understand and believe that God does have a plan for this world and for each one of us in it. A plan that includes the opportunity to live for all eternity in peace and security in a sinless world. But he also says, while we're still on this world, we can live in a peace that the world cannot understand. But you can have. We'll have to talk about this some more. Till next time, this is Pastor Sheldon Johnson at NorthHomeCommunityChurch.com in northern Minnesota and TheWellCampus.com in southern Minnesota.
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Now listen to this lineup. Belinda Jensen, Ron Sherrill, Paul Douglas, Jay Philpott, Dave Lee, Denny Long, Susie Jones, Carla Hult, Terry Train. They're all going to be on Bob June 19th. That's a Friday, because Chuck Knapp and John Ingen are coming back to help raise money and awareness for Alzheimer's Association. Listen, June 19th.

0: Tracy Lawrence on Total Country Bob FM. Brad Clark in for DK tonight. Congratulations to Cameron Chung. Cameron has been named the 2026 Gerber Baby after winning the company's annual Gerber photo search. And guess what? He's right here from Minnesota. Now, I like that Minnesota is getting some recognition for having good-looking kids. After all, my wife and I have six of them.
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Well, what do these artists have in common? Kentucky Headhunters, Confederate Railroad, Pam Tillis, Mark Wills. Well, they're all going to be at Iconic Fest at the Green Lantern, July 10th and 11th. And tomorrow is Text to Win Tuesday. 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

0: 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Bob FM is your passport to Paisley. Why do I say that? Because we have tickets to see Brad Paisley at the Minnesota State Fair Grandstand September 3rd. And this is what we're doing. Each weekday, we're posting a clue about a country somewhere, obviously in the world, on our My Bob Country Facebook or Instagram. Okay? You're going to head there. You're going to figure out the clues. And then when you figure it out, you're going to text in your guess to the Bob FM talk and text line. Please, if you haven't done it yet, put this into your phone. 763-450-0100. That way you can just text in. You don't want to post the answer there because then everybody can get it. No. You text it in. And then we're going to pull a name from all the correct entries. And somebody's going to win tickets to see Brad Paisley. Now, every week is another chance to win. And we close entries at the end of the day Sunday. So it gives you plenty of time to go and look. And you can win tickets to see Brad Paisley at the Grandstand during the Minnesota State Fair. September 3rd is the concert. Head over to our Facebook or Instagram. Because Bob FM is your passport to Paisley.
1: Hi, I'm Pastor Sue Wallager from Zion in Anoka. Micah 6:8. He has told you, O mortal, what is good and what does the Lord require of you, but to do justice and love kindness and walk humbly with your God. 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He has already shown us what matters most. Do justice, love kindness, and walk humbly with God. Justice means treating people fairly and standing up for what is right. 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

0: Travis Tritt on Total Country Bob FM. Brad Clark in for DK, Dwayne Cannata tonight. Thanks for turning it on to Bob. Always appreciated. 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And you can listen to me Saturdays 1 to 5. You want to find me again. But I have a little tradition. I always read the forecast before I go from the MyBobCountry.com Weather Center. So I invite you to be a part of this tradition. 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Forecast tonight, partly cloudy, patchy fog near morning, low around 67. Tomorrow, patchy fog, then mostly sunny, a high near 91. Heat index values, 95. Tomorrow night, increasing clouds, overnight showers, possibly a thunderstorm. Some of those thunderstorms severe. Low near 72.
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Goodbye, DK. DK back with you on your Tuesday at 7 o'clock. Kirby with you, wishing you a good morning. Granted, I doubt you wake up right at midnight. Turn Bob FM on, you're probably just passing through. Either way, what up?

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0: 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Rest of your evening, partly cloudy, lows around 67. High of 91 and partly cloudy on Tuesday. Tuesday night, scattered thunderstorms likely. Otherwise, partly cloudy. Lows around 72.
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2: Hi, this is Katie Weiland, intern pastor at Zion Lutheran Church in Anoka. My favorite game to lead with campers when I was a camp counselor was called The Maze. We would blindfold the kids and lead them all around the woods until we reached a rope maze hung up between the trees. We would place the campers' hands on the rope and give them these simple instructions. Follow the rope until you find your way out of the maze. You may not remove your blindfold and you may not speak. If you need help, simply raise your hand and a counselor will assist you. Sounds simple enough, right? Well, here's the trick. The maze was a circle, and the only way out was to raise your hand and ask for help. The silly camp game was an important lesson. Sometimes we all need help. It can be hard to ask. I remember when we played this game during staff training, I was one of the last to give in and to admit that I could not do it on my own. Ecclesiastes chapter 4 reminds us that two are better than one because they have a good reward for their toil. For if they fall, one will lift up his fellow. But woe to him who is alone when he falls and has no one to lift him up. 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

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Paul Douglas, Dave Lee, Ron Shera, Terry Train, Kathy Werzer, Dan Hertzgard, Mike McNeil, Carla Holt, Wayne Peterson, Cheryl Crowfoot Knapp, Susie Jones, Belinda Jensen. They'll all be on Bob FM June 19th between 10 a.m. and 3 p.m. raising awareness and research money for a cure to Alzheimer's and dementia. 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

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Right here, Total Chemistry, Bob FM. Fire at the Boundary Waters. You got northwest of Ely. Boundary Waters, we're getting some fires out there. You can't even have a campfire at the Boundary Waters. Guess they didn't get the rain that we got last weekend.

Martina McBride, whatever you say, right here, Total Country, Bob FM Strip, with an article, a new bike trail opening up the river route north of Minneapolis. Biking options in Minneapolis? No way.

Tammy Wynette and George Jones with the Bob Classic and Golden Ring. Elbertville Friendly City Days. Firing up on your Wednesday, June 10th. Going throughout the weekend. Lots of fun in Elbertville Central Park. Full details, events tab.

0: 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They got table games. They got sports gambling. They got the slot machines for you. Make your way to Turtle Lake. Make some memories. Remainder of your evening, partly cloudy, lows around 67. High of 91 and partly cloudy on Tuesday night. Scattered thunderstorms likely late, otherwise partly cloudy. A low of 72. A low of 72.
1: 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But here's the short version. If you've won in the last 60 days, put it in neutral.
2: Hi, I'm Pastor Mike Pankost from Zion Lutheran Church in Anoka, Minnesota. My wife and I have been undertaking a move. Not a far move, just from Becker to the cities, which puts both of us a lot closer to the churches we serve. But the house we're leaving behind is the house we've lived in the longest of our married lives, 13 years. Which means we've been dealing with 13 plus years of stuff. Really, we're dealing with whole lifetimes of stuff. If you count the childhood keepsakes we have, as well as those of our young adult children. Not to mention all our gear, our bicycles, our camping, canoeing gear, our hobbies, our tools, and it's a lot. Too much, really. The book of Ecclesiastes diagnoses our problem. Sweet is the sleep of laborers, it reads, whether they eat little or much, but the abundance of the rich will not let them sleep. Now, I wouldn't consider myself particularly rich compared to, say, Bill Gates, but I am mind-bogglingly wealthy compared to two-thirds of the world's population. And as we try to downsize from a nearly 2,000 square foot house to a temporary apartment of half that, I really have come to dislike all my stuff. But what I have discovered, which isn't really much of a newsflash at all, is that there is a great joy in letting it go. To find someone else who enjoys what we've enjoyed, to give to others who need some of our stuff far more than we do, to give to organizations who take our stuff and transform it into the care for others. When you get home tonight, count your blessings. I'm betting you'll lose count somewhere along the way. And in what way can you bless others with all that stuff?
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Paul Douglas, Dave Lee, Ron Shera, Terry Train, Kathy Werzer, Dan Hertzgard, Mike McNeil, Carla Holt, Wayne Peterson, Cheryl Crowfoot Knapp, Susie Jones, Belinda Jensen. 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

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Anybody going to Watertown on Wednesday, June 10th? 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

0: 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Weather brought to you here, your Tuesday. High of 91, partly cloudy. Tuesday night, scattered thunderstorms likely late, otherwise partly cloudy. Overnight lows around 72. Wednesday, high of 92, partly cloudy.
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6: The Bible talks about God's plans for you. It's a comforting topic, especially in a turbulent world. In the Bible, in the book of Jeremiah, God has some very point-blank words that he's speaking directly to you. He says, I know the plans that I have for you, plans to prosper you and not to harm you, plans to give you hope and a future. Then he goes on to promise that when you call upon me and come and pray to me, I'll listen to you. Then he gives an incredible invitation by saying that when you seek me with all your heart, you'll find me. If you're struggling with plans for your life, maybe you should look at God's plan for you. It sounds pretty incredible. 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

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Two rounds of storms fire up Tuesday into Wednesday. Ah, summer. We want it to get warm, and then it does, and the storms come behind it.

0: 2 p.m. Princeton, WLKX, Forest Lake, KDBG Albany, KDDG, HD1, Albany, St. Cloud, KDGY Faribault, KLCI Elk River, KLCI HD1, Elk River, Minneapolis, St. Paul,
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Paul Douglas, Dave Lee, Ron Shera, Terry Train, Kathy Werzer, Dan Hertzgard, Mike McNeil, Carla Holt, Wayne Peterson, Cheryl Crowfoot Knapp, Susie Jones, Belinda Jensen. They'll all be on Bob FM June 19th between 10 a.m. and 3 p.m. raising awareness and research money for a cure to Alzheimer's and dementia. 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

Merle Haggard, Twinkle Twinkle Lucky Star. You better pray to your lucky stars. The Wild believed to be on the Dylan Larkin initial three-team trade list. Detroit center potentially coming to Minnesota. I mean, Billy G going all

Fantastic right here, Total Country, Bob FM. Friendly City Days going on in Albertville, the Hennepin County Fair going on this upcoming weekend. Of course, all request lunch. 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

0: 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Your Tuesday, high of 91 and partly cloudy. Southeasterly winds 5 to 10 miles an hour. Tuesday night, scattered thunderstorms likely, otherwise partly cloudy. We'll see low of 72 Wednesday, 92 with scattered thunderstorms likely again.
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2: Hi, I'm Pastor Sue Wallager from Zion in Anoka. From Revelation 21, then I saw a new heaven and a new earth, for the first heaven and the first earth had passed away, and the sea was no more, and I saw the holy city. Revelation gives us a beautiful picture of the hope God promises God's people. John sees a new heaven and a new earth where God dwells fully with his people. In that place, there is no more death, mourning, crying, or pain. Every tear is wiped away by God himself. These verses remind us that our present struggles are not the end of the story. God is preparing something far greater than we can imagine, a future filled with his presence, peace, and restoration. 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

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Motorcyclist killed in a collision with an SUV driver in Le Sueur County this past weekend. The bikes are out there. It's that time of year for them. You got to look a couple times for motorcycles. Let's keep everyone afloat, right?

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And who knows which famous Twin Cities radio or television personality you might hook up with. Paul Douglas, Dave Lee, Ron Shera, Terry Train, Kathy Werzer, Dan Hertzgard, Mike McNeil, Carla Holt, Wayne Peterson, Cheryl Crowfoot Knapp, Susie Jones, Belinda Jensen. They'll all be on Bob FM June 19th between 10 a.m. and 3 p.m. raising awareness and research money for a cure to Alzheimer's and dementia. 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

Tracy Lawrence and Alibis, right here at Total Country, Bob FM. If you missed gas under $4, well, you don't have to do that anymore. It can keep dropping, though. Just because it got under $4 doesn't mean it has to, like, stop right there. Keep going lower.

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1: 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Bees on the River in Watertown, noon until 1 with Jim. Give me a nice day.

0: Danny Tucker, Some Kind of Trouble, right here, Total Country, Bob FM. 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Make your way to Turtle Lake. High of 91, partly cloudy. That's on your Tuesday. Tuesday night, scattered thunderstorms likely late. Otherwise, partly cloudy. Low of 72 Wednesday, high of 92, and partly cloudy. Scattered thunderstorms likely.
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Very nice story. Bad beginning, but a good ending. A fundraiser supporting the accessible home for a Minneapolis woman who was left paralyzed before her wedding. People pitching in, finding her a handicap accessible home.

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The devil went down to Georgia. He was looking for a soul to steal. He was in a bind because he was way behind and he was willing to make a deal. When he came across this young man sewing on a fiddle and playing it hot, and the devil jumped up on a hickory stump and said, "Boy, let me tell you what. I guess you didn't know it, but I'm a fiddle player too. And if you'd care to take a dare, I'll make a bet with you. Now you play pretty good fiddle, boy, but give the devil his due. I bet a fiddle of gold against your soul, cause I think I'm better than you." The boy said, "My name's Johnny, and it might be a sin, but I'll take your bet, you're gonna regret, cause I'm the best as ever been."

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Paul Douglas, Dave Lee, Ron Shera, Terry Train, Kathy Werzer, Dan Hertzgard, Mike McNeil, Carla Holt, Wayne Peterson, Cheryl Crowfoot Knapp, Susie Jones, Belinda Jensen. They'll all be on Bob FM June 19th between 10 a.m. and 3 p.m. raising awareness and research money for a cure to Alzheimer's and dementia. 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

0: country, man.
1: It doesn't matter. It's 5 o'clock somewhere.
0: It's always on 5 in Margaritaville, come to think of it.
1: I heard that.
0: You've been there, haven't you?
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0: I've seen your boat there.

things sure have changed. So quick that we barely even notice it. But it's plain to see that pretty soon there's going to be no country legends walking here among us. Just like the drive-in picture shows and the mom-and-pop stores. Right soon, all of them are going to be gone.

0: Coming up on the way, Jim and Neil. You have fun with the boys today, will you?
1: 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But here's the short version. If you've won in the last 60 days, put it in neutral.
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It's the Bob Morning Show. Ooh, it's muggy. Yeah, humid. Air quality alerts are out there for us here today. Got low clouds, low ozone. All things are low this morning, except for the temperature and the dew points. Certainly dew points in the upper 60s, very close to the actual air temperature. That equals saturated air. That means humidity, dew point, and uncomfortableness here today. Discomfort, if you will. From the MyBobCountry.com Weather Center, good morning. I'm Jim Erickson. Let's see what we got going on here today. It is Tuesday, and we're starting out cloudy. Eventually, those clouds are going to thin with sunshine popping through. And I don't think, officially, Twin Cities MSP, we've had a high of 90 yet. Can probably confirm that with Kara Foster later on this morning. But we are predicting a high of 90. And that's generally the MSP high temperature. It's too much work to compute and do all the algorithms and whatnot to factor out to all of Bob Country. But 90, some places warmer. In fact, it might actually be as warm, if not warmer, up along the North Shore, Lake Superior, which is odd. Tonight, showers and thunderstorms. There's a chance. Our showers and thunderstorms, 70% chance. And down to about 71. Chance of showers and thunderstorms tomorrow. Maybe a thunderstorm in the afternoon. Mostly cloudy. Becoming sunny. High of 89. Chance of showers, thunderstorms, maybe tomorrow afternoon. Partly sunny otherwise. Very summery pattern. Warm, muggy, and with each of it, with all that to kind of unsettled air, chance of a shower, thunderstorm, but not an all-day kind of storm rain process. Kind of hit and miss. You're going to have to dodge a shower or a thunderstorm here or there. Thursday, it is going to cool off into the 70s with a 40% chance of showers, 77 on Thursday. So Twin Cities Airport MSP, temperature is 69, dew point is 67. So that dew point is getting closer and closer to that temperature. Shows the saturation point in the atmosphere. Blaine has 72 right now. That's warm enough, right? Bemidji, 68 degrees, 59 Baudette. That sounds very refreshing. Duluth is 60 right now with fog. Lots of fog in the northeastern quarter in the Arrowhead. They've got a visibility advisory up that way. St. Cloud, partly cloudy and 65 right now. Buffalo, you're mostly cloudy and 63. Cambridge, cloudy, 68. Faribault and Owatonna, is a Faribault back? No, still the equipment air at Faribault. They have equipment issues there. 65 in Owatonna, though. If anybody wants to text in, if you're in Faribault, and we do background checks so we know for sure. You can tell me what the temperature there is if you want. I might get to it. I might not. But Owatonna is 65. The Bob Country temperature here this morning at 534. Cloudy skies and 67 degrees.

0: Redneck Yacht Club, Bob FM at 541. News time already this morning. We've got a few national days that Bree Tennis is going to tell us about, more than just one.
1: Today is National Forklift Day, celebrating the most commonly stolen item from warehouses and construction sites. Police say forklifts are frequently used to rip out ATMs. They're also used by college kids on joyrides. And for operators of the 10,000-pound hunk of metal, there's the forklift rodeo, where drivers navigate obstacle courses. But to the 1.5 million licensed forklift drivers in the U.S., maybe lock it up at the end of the day. I'm Bree Tennis.
0: All right, National Forklift Day. She also forgot to mention it's like Donald Duck Day and anybody named Earl Day. Earl, my name is Earl. Earl had to die. Earl this, Earl that. I had a job for a little bit there, about a year when I was going to school, maybe longer than that, you know, about a year, where I got to drive a forklift every now and then. I really like that, you know. What would you do with the forklift now? You'd say, well, what am I not going to do with a forklift if I had it at my house? It'd be fantastic. It'd be lifting stuff left and right. And so National Forklift Day here today. Bob, are they still powering those with the LP tanks? The ones we had are the LP. And it just had a little tank on the back, and you were kind of like a Zamboni. Now they're more electric. I bet they must have electric forklifts now, too. National Forklift Day. For those who celebrate, have a good one here today. 542, almost 543. Again, we're pretty mild here this morning, 68 degrees.
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And who knows which famous Twin Cities radio or television personality you might hook up with. Paul Douglas, Dave Lee, Ron Shera, Terry Train, Kathy Werzer, Dan Hertzgard, Mike McNeil, Carla Holt, Wayne Peterson, Cheryl Crowfoot Knapp, Susie Jones, Belinda Jensen. They'll all be on Bob FM June 19th between 10 a.m. and 3 p.m. raising awareness and research money for a cure to Alzheimer's and dementia. 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

0: Earl Thomas Conley what she is. Well, she's 4 minutes before 6 o'clock. Went to bed last night. San Antonio was leading in last night's NBA Finals game number 3 at a hopping Madison Square Garden. And the Spurs held on to win. And then the good thing that they did, if you're a Spurs fan or just not a Knicks fan, you don't want to see the Knicks win, although it's been a long time, 1973, since the Knicks won an NBA championship. So I wouldn't have a problem if they won. But had the Spurs lost, teams that fall to a 3-0 deficit in a best-of-seven series, it's pretty much a death sentence. Because teams up to this point that fall behind 0-3 in a series in the NBA, not just the finals but all playoffs, are 0-164. No team has ever come back from a 3-0 deficit. So I guess you can say the Spurs did what they needed to do last night, 115-111. It's now 2-1 Knicks, game 4 tomorrow, Madison Square Garden. Twins back in action. Much needed. We talked about this yesterday morning. They had played every game for 17 days. They played every day the last 17 games. They've had a day on the last 17 games and haven't had a day off. So they got one yesterday. I guess much deserved, much needed. We'll see if that rest will help the Twins out. They're in Detroit. Game 1 of a series against the Detroit Tigers. Twins picked up a reliever from the Diamondbacks, Taylor Rashi, yesterday, trying to find somebody who can help and get the job done in the bullpen, it seems. Taj Bradley goes for the Twins tonight. First pitch shortly after 5:30. Vikings have their mandatory mini camp. The Lynx are hosting our old friend Hopkins Paige Beckers. She plays for the Dallas Wings, and the Wings are going to be at Target Center tonight. And the Lynx are putting their 7-game winning streak on the line. Tip-off at 7 o'clock. Stanley Cup Finals continuing tonight. It is, game 4 now with Carolina and Vegas. The Golden Knights of Vegas lead the series 2-1. And it's game 4 in Vegas tonight. It's 5:58, Bob FM, 68 degrees. Pushing for 90 today. 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

0: There's Hal Ketchum, Mama Knows the Highway. Hey, a big shout out and hello to retired State Fair electrician Kevin, who's listening this morning, working in his garden early on. That's what retired guys do. They're up at 5 a.m. working in their garden, and always kind of tricky there for you here. Let's take a look at the weather. And oh, by the way, anytime the power went out at the like in big sections of the State Fair, it was never Kevin's fault. Never, ever Kevin's fault. Hey, Kara Foster joins us now. Kara, good morning.
1: Morning.
0: And glad to have you here. I see a forecasted high for the Twin Cities Metro of 90. Have we even officially hit 90 yet for MSP?
1: I think we have. I think we hit it like a couple weeks ago, if I'm remembering correctly. There was one time, I think, that we got there. But maybe I'm wrong. I mean, we've at least hit 89, so it's like, you know, what's another degree?
0: What is it?
1: Today, right. Today, though, is the full summer effect. Heat and humidity, no wind to help you out during the day, and then thunderstorms overnight. That's going to be severe. So it's going to be a doozy of a couple of days. Now, I know a lot of folks get annoyed with us meteorologists every summer. Well, I would say year-round. I'm going to say year-round. But, like, when it comes to summer storms like this, it gets to be, you know, we have the outlook is dangerous. So we are forecasting for the most dangerous scenario. So I want to remind everybody that. Now, will everybody see hail, wind, and tornadoes over the next couple days? No. Will it be, you know, pretty volatile for some folks? Most likely. So just want to remind you, be kind to your meteorologist the next couple of days. Also, please listen to us because we don't want you to, you know, expect nothing and then you're caught in the storm. So it is going to be a lot. After we get through these next couple of days, it's going to be a really, really nice week, and I'm very excited for it. So it's a good payout. We just got to get through these next couple of days here. 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Like I mentioned, today is just hot and humid. We are really, like, charging up the atmosphere today. Sunny and 90. Probably going to feel closer to, like, 95, I want to say, just with that humidity at least. Now, showers and thunderstorms won't begin tonight until past midnight. So technically tomorrow morning, there's going to be two rounds. First round comes in around probably midnight, 1 a.m., 2 a.m., something like that. And it did upgrade it a little bit, so we are going to be under a marginal risk mostly, but just to our west there is a slight risk, mainly looking at some wind and hail. Nothing tornadic for our area. Further to the west, along the western border, there's going to be some tornadic activity possible. Showers and thunderstorms for the second round continue early tomorrow. So for Bob Country time frame, we're probably looking at midday storms rather than nightly storms. So it's going to be shifted upwards because of how warm today is, and it will basically just keep going into tomorrow afternoon, and then it trails off into the evening. So showers and thunderstorms will continue off and on into Wednesday with a bigger chance for severe weather for our area. We are under an enhanced risk still. They actually expanded it even more up to Duluth. So now we're looking at a very big hail risk, big wind risk, and then also a slightly enhanced tornado risk as well for tomorrow afternoon with a high of 89. Going into tomorrow evening, everything, like I said, wrapped up around dinner time, then partly cloudy, 62. The rest of the week, we're hanging out in the 70s, a little bit of rain on Thursday, but for the most part, it's going to be pretty dry past this point. So that's good. Maybe a little humid still, but yeah, please do keep a weather eye out the next couple days here. From MyBobCountry.com Weather Center, I'm meteorologist Kara Foster.
0: Okay, we'll talk to you next hour. 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Ralphie's Minoco. If you missed it yesterday, the big, Ralphie's Marathon, the big Ralphie's Marathon, Marathon Monday, if you missed that yesterday, well, guess what? There will be another one coming around next Monday, less than a week away. But, you know, when it comes to Ralphie's Marathon, they also have some other fine things along with the gasoline, the marathon gas out at the pumps. You get Stitsworth Meats, Mozzarella Pizza, Sweet Peas Pies, Champ's Chicken. Convenient, easy stop there off of 10 in Big Lake. It's Ralphie's Marathon, a place you can fuel good about 68 degrees here this morning.
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0: Bellamy's Crazy from the Heart. It's Bob FM. It's Tuesday. And that means we've got a lot going on. As usual, Neil in studio today in about a half hour. We have Fave Five. It's Neil McCoy again this week with Lakes Jam tickets. We'll recap yesterday's song number 5, and today is the number 4 song. And again, whosever song we pick today, they get a pair of tickets. Lakes Jam, the big Thursday night. That's Thursday night with Neil McCoy headlining and others. Terry Clark, I think, is in there, and there's some others. But Neil McCoy is the headliner, so that's who we're focusing on here this week. So way to go, Neil and Neil. Neil will be the presenter of today's Fave 5. We have a What's the Deal, Neil, today, so that's at about 8:20. It's a Tuesday, so a text to win Tuesday as well, somewhere in there. A little after 8 o'clock, we'll have the first of your 4 keywords. And speaking of fun music activity in the Brainerd area, we're giving away tickets to both Lakes Jam and Iconic Fest at the Green Lantern, which is a little bit later in July, July 10th and 11th. And that's our text to win Tuesday prize. So don't miss out on that, because that's Iconic Fest. There's a lot going on. Here's a chance for you to win and listen for that opportunity with that first keyword shortly after 8 here this morning. On the Bob Morning Show, the Almanac at 8:45 as well. And the Almanac all this week being brought to you by Ben and the crew, everybody there at American Pressure in Robbinsdale. Remember, spray it, don't say it. 6:29, it's 68 degrees. We haven't hit 70 yet. Again, Kara says we're going to hit 90.
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0: 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I'm Jim Erickson reporting. Yes, 634. It's slow. 94 into Minnesota from Wisconsin. That's an everyday thing with that. I don't know how long that road work is going to be going. And I'm sure for people that usually use the bridge and get across at 94 from Wisconsin to Minnesota, it's not soon enough. Again, it's slow. St. Paul, Lafayette Freeway up to 94. We have 94 Maple Grove. That's slow on the inbound side, eastbound Maple Grove Parkway and Weaver Lake Road as you approach the 494, 694 split. Radio Drive, there's an accident on the left shoulder, Washington County here, and also 394 before Louisiana on the eastbound side, accident on the right shoulder. 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

There's the Bob Classic this morning. It's Loretta Lynn and You Ain't Woman Enough to Take My Man, to Bake My Cake. I mean, you could do all kinds of different things there. You Ain't Woman Enough to Beat Me at Horseshoes. I mean, you could really go anywhere with that song. Loretta Lynn, we had Gary Allen. How about some Dolly Parton in there as well? Did you know that the World Cup is coming here to the North American continent? I believe we have games here in the United States, but also Mexico,

0: maybe in Canada. They probably could have had some in Cuba if they would have come to their senses at some point in time. But with the World Cup coming here, we're keeping an eye on infectious disease outbreaks. Wastewater is going to be screened during the World Cup matches for infectious disease outbreaks. Tammy Trujillo doing the reporting here for us.
1: Epidemiologists have set up a command post in a vacant lab at Georgetown University. They'll be monitoring sewage and internet chat to detect and track outbreaks should they occur in any of the host cities in North America. More than 6.5 million people are expected to travel from 100 countries to watch the 104 matches in the U.S., Mexico, and Canada from June 11th through July 19th. The Georgetown Command Center is working in conjunction with MedStar Health, which has one of the nation's 13 biocontainment units. I'm Tammy Trujillo.
0: So we're talking about infectious disease. Is actually liking soccer, is that a disease that needs to be eradicated? Just joking, just kidding. It's the most popular sport around the world, of course, and it's coming to the North American continent. I'm anxious to see how it goes. Tickets are pretty pricey. Not as pricey as last night's Knicks game to get into the building at the Madison Square Garden, but it should be interesting, and we hope Team USA does well. And we have consistently been kind of on the men's side, kind of behind the eight ball and kind of behind the curve. And would like to make some noise, I think, see if we can finally make some progress in this whole thing, especially since we're hosting it, right? 6:46, we have, Tuesday morning. What date is it today? It's, of course, the 9th of June already. We're going to be double digits June tomorrow. And also tomorrow, a little note for you, all request lunch hour returning to Bees on the River in Watertown in anticipation of the big Bees on the River Rib Fest coming up in about a month or so. So that's tomorrow. Come on out. We're outdoors. We'll monitor the weather. Even if it is raining and storming, we'll go indoors. So there's no reason not to come to Bees on the River tomorrow, because rain or shine, we'll have the show somehow, some way, in some fashion. So come on out. We look forward to that. Today I'll be in studio for the All Request Lunch Hour, 6:47.
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Paul Douglas, Dave Lee, Ron Shera, Terry Train, Kathy Werzer, Dan Hertzgard, Mike McNeil, Carla Holt, Wayne Peterson, Cheryl Crowfoot Knapp, Susie Jones, Belinda Jensen. They'll all be on Bob FM June 19th between 10 a.m. and 3 p.m. raising awareness and research money for a cure to Alzheimer's and dementia. 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

0: lot of delay, but something to be aware of. Otherwise, our usual slowdowns are in play here this morning, but no really any other long delays other than coming into the Minnesota side from Wisconsin, which we've been talking about for quite some time. Otherwise, yeah, just normal slowdowns. 169 northbound out of Shakopee is slow. 94 westbound, in, or eastbound, I should say, into Maple Grove. From the west going eastbound on 94, add an extra minute or two between Highway 610 up to Weaver Lake Road. Nothing major on the system right now. That's traffic from the DealsOnRadio.com Traffic Center.
1: Do you think the state of Minnesota purposely does construction right in that area on our side of the border to slow things up for those Wisconsinites who move there for the tax benefits but work in Minnesota? Slowing them down to try and make them pay.
0: Right, right.
1: Find
0: make,
1: a way
0: make it
1: to
0: painful for
1: yes, make it painful for making that decision to avoid the higher taxes here in Minnesota than Wisconsin.
0: Seems like a pretty smart move.
1: Yeah, well, I'm smart. I don't know. I wouldn't call it smart. I'd call it vindictive. I call it vindictive.
0: Yes, that is.
1: Would be the term that I would use. It is brought to you here by eBay. eBay is home to millions of finds, and each one becomes part of your story. From your favorite vintage band tee to the dream car that you've been searching for, or the foul ball you heroically gave away, it's all there on eBay. eBay, things people love. 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
3: 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Kind of like that. Very similar. 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Welcome. 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Don't see, well, there is an accident, actually. 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

0: That's George Strait. Now, Kara Foster is here with, heat, humidity, air quality issues. You got all kinds of stuff that you're following here.
1: Yeah, it's quite a bit going on here the next couple of days here. Just a lot of heat, humidity, first and foremost, and then a severe weather threat from tonight into tomorrow afternoon. And, you know, there's a lot of stuff going on around the country as well, weather-wise. So it's going to be fun couple of days. 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So we got sunshine, 90 today. Humidity, like 95%. It's going to be so gross outside. Please do make sure you are keeping an eye on yourself and on others today. It's going to be very, very tough out there. We do see some showers overnight tonight. This is going to be our first brush with some severe weather in the next next 24 hours, I should say. We will have a marginal risk, so it's not too bad for our area tonight. We'll dip down to 72, mainly just looking at a small wind and hail risk, nothing tornadic for us. That's round one. Going into Wednesday, the second round will come actually a lot earlier than we're probably used to because it's just kind of riding the coattails off of what happens today. So depending on how round one goes, you know, it will determine what goes on into Wednesday. We might see some sunshine, high of 89. We do have an enhanced risk, so a level 3 out of 5 for some severe weather going into tomorrow afternoon. The most likely occurrence is that a lot of those showers will actually form over us and move east into Wisconsin. But as that happens, we have that chance to see some really damaging hail, very large hail, wind, and some tornadoes move in throughout our area. And that will be between like 1 to 4 p.m., maybe a little bit earlier, depending on how it goes. Now, the chances for rain until 7 p.m. into Wednesday night, we'll dip down to 62. Past that point, it's going to be a pretty low-key week, a little bit of rain Thursday, highs in the upper 70s. We'll see low to upper 70s for the rest of the week. But for the most part, it's going to be pretty sunny and dry. So just got to keep an eye on these next 24 hours. From the MyBobCountry.com Weather Center, I'm meteorologist Kara Foster.
0: All right, we'll talk to you next hour. 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The fair is coming. It's this weekend. This has got to be the first of the county fairs in Minnesota, right? This one really just kicks it off. They say, hey, let's be the first. Hennepin County Fair, June 11th, 12th, and 13th this weekend. 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It's free. HennepinCountyFair.com for details. It's a real treat today. Neil is in studio for the first time since last Tuesday, right? Monday.
2: Since last Monday.
0: Because you were at home Tuesday and then gone Wednesday, Thursday, Friday.
2: Right.
0: So if everything is on the up and up there on your side of the control board. People left it the way that it needs to be left. But, of course, we get a truck temperature out of the whole deal, which is really the main thing we're looking for here.
2: Sure. 69.
0: 70 is our Bob Country temperature, ladies and gentlemen.
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0: iHeart. Ronnie Millsap, Bob FM. Neil is here with Fave 5.
1: Yeah, we're doing Neil McCoy music this week in advance of his performance at Lakes Jam. Still trying to verify a potential interview with Neil. Hope to get him on. We've had him on here several times before.
0: Is it possible that he has gotten wind that you don't agree with how he spells his name and he's going to avoid you and not want to be on the show? He's going to boycott it.
1: Well, it's possible since I've kidded him about it just about every time I've had him on. That
0: right. He's pretty sick of it, I'm sure, by this point. He's Neil McCoy. He's going to put up with that.
1: Yeah, so he's out. Yeah. Right. But anyway,
0: okay.
1: We'll see.
0: He'd be okay without being on the Bob Warning Show. Yeah. He'd be on the whether or not he's on the show, I think he'll be fine.
1: Yeah, probably.
0: I think he's doing just fine with his shows and his music and everything. But it'd be great to have him on.
1: Yeah, we'll see what if he caves in or not.
0: And if we do have him on, what are the chances that you'd have to have him on at 9:50?
1: Well, there's a good chance of that, I would tell you. All these national ones that are coming up. Although I think Janie Fricke did confirm for 8:20. Right.
0: They take the morning on a morning show.
1: Yeah, right.
0: It's more midday, technically morning, yeah, but there's exactly. No morning show. It's still at 9:50.
1: But anyway, Neil McCoy at Lakes Jam Thursday, June 25th. He's the headliner. He'll play after Terry Clark and Chris Cagle. It's going to be a bunch of fun there. Can't wait for the show. And we are giving away tickets today as well, like we did yesterday to Carissa Meyer of Bruton. Today, we're going with a song that went to number 3 back in the mid-90s. I believe it was 1995. Yes, it was. It was right about this time, 1995, that this song was climbing the charts. It would get to number 3 and stay there for a couple of weeks. It's called They're Playing Our Song. Neil McCoy, congratulations. Jim Helgeson of Elk River, you're going to Lakes Jam. This was his number 4 song, and he

0: Song written by Hall of Fame songwriter Bob DePiro, who was married to Pam Tillis at the time that he wrote that song, or at least co-wrote that song. One of his big hits, and one of Neil McCoy's big hits, too. Again, he had a couple of number ones, lots of top tens, and that would be one of them. Again, I went to number three and stayed there. Jim Helgeson of Elk River, congratulations. Pair of tickets going your way to this year's Lakes Jam to see Neil McCoy and a bunch of others.
1: Brought to you by...
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0: 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No accidents to report right now. We do have some stop-and-go traffic, and this was due to an earlier accident on the right shoulder. Now, Highway 10 eastbound between Airport Road, 35W. That's normally heavy.

0: 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Add an extra 5 minutes to your commute time there. That's traffic for now from the DealsOnRadio.com Traffic Center.
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0: 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Paul Douglas, Dave Lee, Ron Shera, Terry Train, Kathy Werzer, Dan Hertzgard, Mike McNeil, Carla Holt, Wayne Peterson, Cheryl Crowfoot Knapp, Susie Jones, Belinda Jensen. They'll all be on Bob FM June 19th between 10 a.m. and 3 p.m. raising awareness and research money for a cure to Alzheimer's and dementia. 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
2: Annerville, he always says Patsy Cline is the best. Patsy Cline could burp. And Dave from Annerville would call it a classic. I mean, that's just the way it is.
3: Yes.
2: I mean, that's. I wonder if she ever recorded any of those. I bet you they'd be right in tune.
3: Then we all have a kid in high school who could burp like the school song or something.
2: Well, yeah, I'm sure you could. You burp in tune, right? Hit middle C. I'm sure you can. Are you saying you don't burp?
3: I do burp.
2: Okay, all right.
3: Is the thing. As you get older, Jim, you become. It just. It's kind of a way of life.
2: Mm-hmm.
3: You know?
2: But it's better to probably just to hide it, not to flaunt it. The flaunting of it is what's
3: catches me off guard.
2: Kind of annoying.
3: Yeah.
2: Well, sports. Last night I went to bed and San Antonio was leading, and they had to win that game last night because I don't know. You probably saw the stat: teams that fall behind 3-0 in an NBA playoff series are 0-164.
3: Yeah, it's good night, Irene.
2: So think about that for a moment. Not a single time a team has come back from 3-0 deficit. It has happened in the NHL and Stanley Cup playoffs, but never in the NBA. So
3: I watched quite a bit of the game. Oh, I watched till the end, actually.
2: Oh, you did?
3: Yeah.
2: Oh, yeah. How did Cat play? Now, I wanted to say we didn't get around to it, didn't have time to slip it in, but I was going to compliment Karl-Anthony Towns. Because I haven't watched him much as a player for the Knicks, watching him more now in the playoffs. He has matured.
3: Oh, for sure.
2: He has matured from his time at the Timberwolves, and I wanted to compliment him on that. Now, I know he didn't have that good of a game, at least what I watched. He wasn't as effective.
3: I mean, he didn't shoot the ball overly effectively. No. I don't think he made a three-pointer. He tried quite a few.
2: And he'd done a nice job defending on Wembanyama. Yes. I mean, he's been doing a good job there and taking the ball right to him. And, you know, sometimes your best defense is a good offense. And if you just hammer the guy and take the ball to him, and then that gets him thinking on the other end of the floor.
3: It is a very physical series. They were mauling each other last night.
2: So how do you officiate that? I mean,
3: I don't know.
2: Everybody complains about the officiating, but I don't know how you can officiate games like that. You just have to try and keep it even. And it was uneven last night, according to the Spurs. The Knicks coach came out, Brown, and he was upset about the unevenness of the foul calls.
3: Yeah, it's impossible to officiate. They are just all over each other. I mean, one time Cat had both arms completely around him, like giving bear hugging Wembanyama, and you know, and it went on for about 15 seconds, and finally they called a foul, and he couldn't believe it. I go, you can't have both arms wrapped around a guy. So anyway,
2: 115-111, the final. Knicks still lead it 2-1.
3: It was intense.
2: It'll be game 4 on Wednesday, game 4 of the Stanley Cup playoffs. That's tonight in Vegas. Vegas could take a commanding 3-1 lead. This is a pivotal game 4.
3: Yes.
2: Because the Knights are up 2-1.
3: Yeah, big game tonight. Carolina needs to step up to make it a long series. We'll see if indeed they do. And one other thing about that NBA, that now the home team has lost all 3 games.
2: And that was the Knicks' first loss in a month and a half.
3: Yeah.
2: They had won how many games in a row, but it's been in the playoffs a month and a half.
3: Wow.
2: 46 days or whatever it was since they had lost. Twins, they played 17 straight games. So it was a much needed, much deserved.

0: served off day yesterday.
1: Yep.
0: 17 days in a row that they've had a game, so they're in Detroit. Comerica Park, is Detroit leading the division, or is it Cleveland? Who's the
1: leader? Cleveland.
0: Cleveland is. Yeah. Game time tonight at 5:40. Look for Taj Bradley.
1: Okay, he's been pretty good.
0: Pitch for the Twins. And the Lynx get to host Paige Beckers.
1: Ooh, nice.
0: The old Hopkins star, UConn star, Dallas Wings against the Lynx. I'd bet on the Lynx. It just seems like there's nothing stopping them right now.
1: Yeah, this would be their eighth win in a row if they can lock it down tonight.
0: You're getting a little ahead of yourself, though.
1: If they can.
0: They've won seven in a row.
1: Right.
0: They're going for their eighth.
1: Right.
0: You almost made it sound like you were putting the eighth in the
1: bread box.
0: Well, you just can't stop them.
1: No.
0: Well, you can't stop them during the game, but that doesn't. You still might be able to lose because things can happen down at the end.
1: Yeah.
0: So tonight's game is at 7 o'clock, and it's at Target Center. Anything else? Oh, you know what? The other thing we need to do, we need team coverage from you, not on the World Cup, but on the corpse flower there at the Como Conservatory, because it's starting to bloom, it's starting to smell.
1: I thought it was already done.
0: All other TV stations, well, maybe it is. All other TV stations provide a lot of time to the corpse flower.
1: Right.
0: And I think we need to as well.
1: We should.
0: Because nothing, because corpse and the whole thing, it's just... It's interesting. People just get enamored by it.
1: I know. It only lasts for like a day or two.
0: It's out and it's gone, which is good. It'll smell that bad. You don't want it to linger. You know, bring your own Glade plug-in. That's what I'd do.
1: And the biggest sporting event of the summer is coming now. We're inside of 2 weeks to the Bob FM Golf Tournament.
0: It is. Yep. I think that the World Cup actually scheduled around the Bob Golf Tournament. They don't have any games on that day because they didn't want to compete. 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
0: Well, you know, this is the time that I was going to give the keyword for our big text to win Tuesday. Tickets to the Green Lantern near Brainerd. Between Garrison and Brainerd, July 10th and 11th, we are looking for a keyword. Did you find one, Neil?
1: No.
0: No, not yet. We're waiting for the delivery of the keyword.
1: Right.
0: Might be delayed. Somewhere out on Highway 10, there might be congestion. Somebody got lost and continually going around in a roundabout and not getting here in time. But as soon as that keyword gets delivered, we'll pass it along to you right here at Bob FM.

0: Only on the Bob Morning Show do we have a chief meteorologist. Kara Foster is here with us. Kind of sounds like a typical summer week here where, you know, showers and thunderstorms in the forecast, but they just kind of come and go and they pop up and some areas might see some areas might not have thunderstorms. Is that about right?
1: Yeah, basically, kind of the play-by-play is that we have a pretty big risk out to the west this evening. We are going to be on more on the tail end of that first risk. That will come in after midnight tonight. The second chance for some severe weather tomorrow is very dependent on the first one. So depending on how long those showers go through into tonight and whatever sun we might get into tomorrow morning as well, and we got to wait until it can get unstable enough to really see those showers going into midday tomorrow. We're kind of really waiting on that. So a lot of things are dependent on another thing, which is classic weather, which is what makes days like this so fun to try and predict. But, you know, we prepare for the worst. The best case is that we don't get touched at all, which is what we want. But, you know, in the worst case scenario, if we do have those showers come through here, which, like you mentioned, it could be very more like pop up above us or very isolated. And, you know, you hear one area got hit, the other area did not, type of scenario. We are at least prepared for that. 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So today is really just letting the atmosphere fuel up. We have sunshine, 90, heat and humidity is just going to be running rampant today. Please do make sure you're keeping an eye on yourself. That humidity is really, really high. We have showers and thunderstorms coming in tonight after about midnight. So that first run is not until very, very late into tomorrow morning. We do have a marginal to slight risk, mainly for our area. Some wind and hail is possible. The tornado risk is further to the west. Going into tomorrow, we'll dip down to 72 tonight. Tomorrow, showers and thunderstorms are possibly happening kind of midday. It's going to be quite early compared to what we're used to. High of 89. We are under an enhanced risk, level 3 out of 5. Hail is number one, wind is number two, and there's also a slightly elevated tornado risk as well. Now, could be happening where we see a lot of things form over us and move into western Wisconsin. I think western Wisconsin will be the highlight target of this system, but can't totally rule us out either. Those showers are done by tomorrow evening around dinner time. So thankfully it's pretty short-lived, but it is going to be very active. From the MyBobCountry.com Weather Center, I'm meteorologist Kara Foster.
0: 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Neil, is there a what's the deal, Neil, today? I think we have one all week, right? Every day?
2: Yes, every day this week. And since there's people in Studio B, I'm assuming that there is a what's the deal, Neil, today. And it's our friend Nurse Kelly. She brought a guest. We're going to talk autism. And she always not only brings a guest, but she brings a new topic every month, which then I don't have to do anything. Which is
0: nice.
2: Just the way I like it. So we'll do that with Kelly here coming up in a few minutes.
0: 71 degrees.
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0: Well, let's get the keyword here before we do the what's the deal, Neil. We finally
1: arrived.
0: We did get one. Yes, okay. It did arrive. Good. It came certified mail. The problem was we had to sign for it, and there was nobody out front to sign for it.
1: Oh, sure. That happened.
0: So that was it, using their Dyad machine. You know, that's what the UPS people will use when you have to sign. You don't have to do it anymore. But back in the day, you had to sign for everything, I think.
1: You know what the name of that little machine that they carry is?
0: Yeah, of course. I know a little bit about a lot of things. So the key word is sugar. Sugar. Sugar. S-U-G-A-R. I think generally in America, Americans just don't have enough sugar in their diets. That's the sentence that I'm using it in. Sugar. Or we had Nancy Sinatra yesterday. We're going to Sugartown.
1: Right.
0: So sugar from Sugartown is the keyword. Text that in 763-450-0100. 763-450-0100. Text in sugar. Text in that word and that word only to get in on the tickets. You could win the Green Lantern. Who's that iconic fest?
1: Bam Tillis, Shake the Sugar Tree.
0: Jim. Oh, sure. I'm sure. Not. I doubt that's where that came from. Who else?
1: Who else at iconic fest? Mark Wills.
0: Oh, nice.
1: How about the Kentucky Headhunters?
0: That's pretty good.
1: How about the Confederate Railroad?
0: All right.
1: Okay.
0: How about this?
2: What's the deal, Neil?
1: To have Nurse Kelly in Studio B with us today. It's our continuing educational series that's been going on for years now, and it's all good, and it's Nurse Kelly in Studio B. New topic, and you brought a guest. Introduce us to Sherry.
3: I did. This is Sherry Wormwood from Young Life Capernaum Club, and we're going to talk about autism and spirituality today.
1: Autism and spirituality. All right. As I mentioned, you bring up different topics each and every month, and this is a new one. But just a little background before you talk about what you and Sherry are here to. Just we always like to cover some of the autism numbers because they don't seem to be slowing down any,
3: no,
1: do they?
3: No. Across America, we now have 1 in 31 individuals that are being diagnosed on the spectrum, and in Minnesota, that is 1 in 28, and those numbers are from 2022.
1: Wow. So. And all indications are they're not going the other way, right?
3: No,
1: they're at least holding steady, maybe?
3: Well, I have hope. I think we're starting to do more research, and I think we're going to get some data. So we will see. Well, it'd be great to see those numbers maybe go in a different direction.
1: All right, let's talk about autism and spirituality and what Sherry does.
3: Yeah, well, I'm going to just to start out, as I was thinking of the concept of spirituality and autism, my first thought was that, sometimes autism, individuals with autism can be very concrete thinkers. And so it made sense that spirituality may be more difficult because it is abstract. And this was our experience with Michael. When we, we are a very spiritual family, but he was kind of like, if I don't see it, like, how do I know it exists,
1: Right.
3: And so as I looked into the research, it was inconclusive. However, it suggested that autism has less predictability for spirituality or religiousness than personality characteristics such as analytical thinking, level of self-directedness, or level of reward dependence. So really the negative or positive review that somebody may have of spirituality or God is really based more on life experiences, their personality, and the community that they're brought in up in. So really, like most of us, that's kind of how we gain our spiritual world. So, yeah. And so I'm really excited. Sherry's here. I met her because of our connection working with youth. And she reached out, and it's been wonderful. I've been able to bring my clients over to her club. And so we've just really made a great connection.
1: Sherry, welcome. Glad to have you here at Bob FM. Talk about your club and what you do and what people can expect if they come.
4: Oh, thank you so much. So Capernaum is a ministry through Young Life. Young Life is a ministry that's been around for 85 years, and it's in the United States and over 100 countries worldwide. So it's a big organization, and we are a small, we have an area in Elk River that we serve. We serve Elk River. We have students from St. Michael, Zimmerman, all around Elk River. Mm-hmm. And our main goal is to bring kids in and get them laughing and having fun. We have our main focus above that is to build relationships with kids and give them a place where they feel like they belong, give them a community. It's just really what the way God has designed life for us is that we are in community. So kids can feel accepted, they can feel free to be who they are, find some purpose, and we provide adventure. We bring them to summer camp.
3: Yeah,
4: we have two going this summer, and during the school year, we meet once a week. We meet twice for a high school inclusion club that is called the Young Life Club, because Young Life started in, and the outreach was originally for high school kids.
1: Okay.
4: And then Capernaum started about, I think, 35, 40 years ago.
1: Wow.
4: And they started doing it in different states. We've been doing Capernaum in Elk River since 2018. And we meet twice a month for Inclusion Club. And it's really a wonderful opportunity for everyone.
3: Mm-hmm.
4: It's an opportunity for our kids to feel like they're accepted.
3: There's inclusion for sure.
4: Yeah, and then it's an opportunity also for the high schoolers to get comfortable with people of all abilities,
3: mm-hmm.
4: and it's been very beautiful.
1: Mm.
4: So we meet twice a month with them, and then we have a Bible study, which is smaller. Some of the kids appreciate a smaller group.
1: Sure.
4: And so that's...
1: What's the age range? And you mentioned there's high school, but at your club, I mean, do you have... You know, from
4: yes.
1: 5-year-olds to 18-year-olds?
4: Very good question. We reach out to kids age 14 to 22.
1: Okay.
4: Mm-hmm.
3: For now, I'm going to try to get Sherry to look at bringing something forward for adults, because we've got a lot of kids that are aging out of that high school program now that are really going to miss that weekly inclusion. I mean, it's so nice. They have a structure, which is so important for neurodiversity. They know what to expect, but there's some flexibility that if they need to get up and pace, they need to step out for a minute, totally works. And so they get that spiritual message that is built into a lot of fun. Like, they do a really good job of making it fun. I enjoy going.
1: Mm, very cool. Now, how long does a meeting last? Does it cost? And how do people find more information and perhaps bring their students to it?
4: Okay. It's totally free to attend, and we have buddies and helpers. It's not just me. We have volunteer leaders. What was your other question?
1: The time, you know, what time
4: and
1: how long do they, you know, plan to be there, et cetera?
4: Okay. So typically a club lasts about 1 hour. Maybe 1.5 at the most. And we usually meet at 6:30 or 7 p.m. on Monday nights.
1: And where are you located?
4: So we have been meeting at the Furniture and Things Community Center on Monday nights.
3: That's
4: and
3: a great opportunity to be there, yeah.
4: Yes.
3: Real big.
4: Mm-hmm. And that's where we plan to meet this coming fall as well. And we have some opportunities going on in the summer,
3: mm-hmm.
4: some fun things that we do.
1: But mostly it's during the school year is the regular meeting, Sherry?
4: Yes.
1: Okay.
4: Mm-hmm.
1: And do you have a website or social media for more information?
4: Yes. For more information, our website is greatriver.younglife.org.
1: Greatriver.younglife.org?
4: Yes.
1: Okay.
4: And we are always looking for volunteers to come and help and build relationships with the kids. And I'm specifically looking for an adult male to help next year or even this summer.
1: Okay.
4: Also, we invite people to just maybe come and bring a craft or bring a snack. You know, we any bit of help we can get. The ministry only exists because of caring adults in the community. There's Young Life is across the country, but many people don't even know about it.
3: Yeah.
4: It's only in communities where we have the support.
3: Right.
4: And we also are a nonprofit, and everything is funded by donors, and we are also funded by churches in the area. We're non-denominational. we're called a parachurch ministry, where the church supports us, but then Young Life has an amazing, amazing experience when we talk about the gospel and how it applies to our life, and we build relationships with kids.
3: Yeah.
4: We earn the right to be heard. And it's all about relationships. That's mm-hmm. what the gospel yeah. is all about. It's sure. about loving one another. And anyway, so if anyone would like to get involved, we would go over all the responsibilities, and we'd love sure. to. Yeah, we'd love to have them.
3: And it's really cool, because what I like not only is the club really fun, but the leaders that they have, when they talk a little bit about the gospel, they relate it to a real life experience. So kids who maybe are just getting introduced to spirituality, it makes sense because they can relate to it. And so that's another thing that's really good for individuals
1: Very
3: who are
1: key.
3: Just looking to kind of experience it.
1: Yeah, right. I mean, as we say, we're all God's children, right? And these kids... with whatever, autism, wherever they are on the spectrum, it's nice to be able to find a place where they can get relatable information about the gospel and
3: right.
1: and feel welcome, like you say, and everybody's included. So, again, it's greatriver.younglife.org for more information about what Sherry and her team is doing. And, it's good stuff for kids, for sure. And so you heat up again first early on in September, I would assume.
4: Yes, for sure.
3: But mm-hmm. you do have really cool activities going on this yeah. summer, because, like, actually one of my clients has attended the summer camp and absolutely loved it.
1: Nice.
3: You know, so...
4: Yeah, we're heading out on Monday. We're going up to Castaway Club in Detroit Lakes. And then we also have a camp, a one-night camp at Ann Lake up in Zimmerman at the end of August.
3: Yeah.
4: And we're going to actually bring tents.
1: Very cool.
4: Yes.
1: All right. Well, we're about out of time. Thank you, Lady Sherry. Kelly, always good to see you. We'll see you again July, August.
3: Yeah, we're going to take July off. We'll be at the State Fair in August.
1: Okay.
3: So, and hey, speaking of sugar, don't forget your jelly that's in the fridge.
1: Oh,
3: today.
1: Thank you. Kelly, Jelly by Nurse Kelly.
3: Yes.
1: And it's not available in local stores,
3: nope.
1: but it is here at Bob FM for me.
3: And Jim.
1: Oh.
3: We have and Chrissy.
1: Okay.
0: Right. But I'm not ready for her jelly.
1: It's not just me. Yeah.
3: Yeah.
1: All right. That's our segment this morning with Nurse Kelly. Sherry, good to have you with us. Jim?
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0: again, I just want to remind you, Text to Win Tuesday, earlier this hour, we gave away keyword number one. We will give keyword number two at 10:06 with Jeff, then again at 1:06 with Jeff, and then who's on at 6:06?
1: Must be Brandon.
0: It's Brandon on at 6:06. He's on till 7, so those are your keyword times.
1: Yeah.
0: Keep it right here for your chance to win Iconic Fest tickets. Almanac next.
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0: 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But maybe they should get into a line of water-based flossers.
1: I would.
0: That would be could be something. That could be a new market they could look into there. Tuesday, June 9th, 160th day of the year. Speaking of teeth and dental, what a great segue this is, because our patent of the day is the first ever patent for false teeth given to Charles Graham in 1822. Of course, there was false teeth before then. Of course, the myth is that George Washington wore wooden teeth. He did not wear wooden teeth. He had dentures that are a combination of various materials, real human teeth. Some were purchased from slaves. They purchased the teeth. Others were brought in, teeth from cows and horses and elephants and rhinoceroses. I was watching this show.
1: How were they attaching them at that point?
0: Oh, they were using all kinds of fun stuff. Yeah. Now listen to this for a minute. Because I'm watching this show on the History Channel. And they got the Food That Built America and all these great shows. Now they got the Henry Winkler one, Hazardous History. And they had one on false teeth. And apparently, you know, back in the 1800s, you could have ivory, you could have human teeth. But they needed a cheap alternative to those things. So they, in the late 1800s, they started using celluloid, one of the first synthetic plastics to make false teeth, using a chemical called nitrocellulose, the exact same chemical compound found in gunpowder. So these people, their false teeth would explode.
1: Oh, boy.
0: Celluloid dentures were highly volatile. If the wearer's teeth happened to grind or brush together just right, the friction could cause them to catch fire or literally detonate right inside their mouths.
1: Oh, no.
0: That's exciting. That's I'd rather have no teeth than that.
1: Yeah.
0: I mean, I'd rather not be
1: gum
0: able to,
1: my way through a steak.
0: Right. We wouldn't have to be able to eat an apple. Now, the other thing that came out on that show about false teeth, which that's is very hilarious. Timely, is that, you know, they would use human teeth, and they used to call them Waterloo teeth. You know why they were called Waterloo teeth, especially in Europe? Because after the Battle of Waterloo, after all these big battles in the old days and wars, people would then scavenge through all the dead bodies and take any of the things that they could find of value, including teeth.
1: Sure.
0: They had piles and piles of teeth from dead soldiers, and maybe they weren't even dead yet, and they're pulling them out, which is horrible to think about. And then they would take these teeth, and they would go on the market and be used by dentists as false teeth.
1: Boy.
0: Waterloo teeth, Neil.
1: I'll pass.
0: Waterloo. 1934 here this day.

0: 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Paul Douglas, Dave Lee, Ron Shera, Terry Train, Kathy Werzer, Dan Hertzgard, Mike McNeil, Carla Holt, Wayne Peterson, Cheryl Crowfoot Knapp, Susie Jones, Belinda Jensen. 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
2: A winner. Here comes Secretariat to the wire. An unbelievable, an amazing performance. He hits the finish 25 lengths in front.
3: No photo finish needed there, Neil.
4: No.
3: 25-length victory as Secretariat completed the Triple Crown, 1973. You know, he's in all three of those, Preakness, Belmont Stakes, Kentucky Derby, he set speed records. Secretariat set speed records. Is it a he or she? What is it? Is it a filly?
5: It's a he.
3: Yeah, that's what I thought.
5: Now, I think in one of those, he kind of did like a Dan Ford. He was so far ahead, he turned around and ran backwards through the line.
3: Why not?
5: You know, it kind of taunting.
3: You don't taunt. Field. I mean, the horses have feelings too.
5: Right.
3: Okay?
5: Yeah.
3: But he set speed records at all three of those, and
5: that's
3: they have
5: impressive.
3: Not been broken.
5: Wow.
3: Since.
5: I
3: looked
5: it
3: up.
5: The best of all time.
3: Yeah, Secretariat, the best of all time, yes. 1973. And then the same day, 2018.
6: But 16th to go. Justify is still there. Justify from Gronkowski. He's just perfect. And now he's just immortal. Justify is the 13th Triple Crown winner.
3: 13th Triple Crown winner. Justify, 13th. And the last, we haven't had one since.
5: Nope.
3: Although the one this year, Golden Tempo, won the Belmont and the Kentucky Derby, but skipped the Preakness.
5: What?
3: Who knows? What could have been? What could have been?
5: I don't understand that.
3: I don't know. Maybe they need to separate the races more. I don't know.
5: I guess. They're like every other week there for a while.
3: So Justify 2018. And then this was 4 years ago.
7: Emergency crews rescued two people from a chocolate tank at a Mars M&M candy facility in Elizabethtown. We know that firefighters had to cut a hole in that tank to free the workers. There's no update yet on their condition tonight, and it's also unclear if the tank was full of chocolate at the time of the incident. As we get more information, of course, we'll update it.
3: Yeah, you fall into a chocolate tank. That would be a good way to go.
5: It's like quicksand.
3: Now, if you break open that, like the fire, I mean, did it come pouring out? Did the firefighters get chocolate all over them? And who's going to be the one that's going to go in there and then lick like you lick the bowl?
5: Right.
3: For brownies. Somebody going to lick the tank?
5: Yep.
3: Why not?
5: Give me one of them little rubber spatulas.
3: You've got the chance. Oh, those are so handy.
5: How clean they are.
3: Now, you ever get the ones that are more like a spoon? They're kind of like a square spoon. We get those from Pampered Chef. Those are the best.
5: Oh, yeah.
3: Those are the best.
5: Oh, yeah. I know what you're talking about. Yep.
3: Let's get to birthdays now today.
8: And he's slamming. There he goes. Ram, jam, slam. Bam.
3: Oh, he's an American treasure, is he not? Dickie V. Dick Vitale. He brought a whole new energy to color commentary in these college basketball broadcasts.
5: He
3: was a coach. Didn't necessarily have a whole lot of success as a coach with either the University of Detroit or he coached the Pistons, too, in the NBA. Yep. He was a much better commentator than he was a coach.
5: Yes. He was excitable.
3: Yes, he was.
5: And he was not afraid to tell a coach he needed to get a T.O., baby.
3: Yeah, T.O., Mr. Knight. Take it a T.O., Pete.

0: MIT player. I mean, he had all. I mean, he had so many, little sayings. Dick Vitale. He battled and has been battling cancer.
1: Yes.
0: And he's been winning that battle, from what I understand.
1: Jimmy B and Dickie B.
0: Yeah, Dickie B. Dick Vitale, 87.
2: What's your name, dude?
3: Mark Eastwood. Clint Eastwood.
2: What kind of stupid name is that?
3: I'd say he's the run of the litter.
0: Yeah, Clint Eastwood's going to be the biggest yellow belly of the West. Michael J. Fox is 65 today. Marty McFly, Alex P. Keaton.
1: Oh, my gosh.
0: He was good in Spin City.
1: What a talent.
0: And now, what is he, a Parkinson's?
1: Yes, he's and got a battle on his
0: he
1: hands.
0: Most recently was on that show Shrinking, which the Harrison Ford character is in the beginning stages of Parkinson's. Mm. And he made a cameo on there. That's a very show nice. That I watch on. I think it's Apple TV. It's called Shrinking. It's a pretty good show. But always a fan of Michael J. Fox. Yep. Teen Wolf, another good one.
1: Yeah.
0: So happy birthday to him.
4: What are you doing? You burned all the food, the shade, the rum.
5: Yes, the rum is gone.
4: Why is the rum gone?
5: One, because it is a vile trick that turns even the most respectable men into complete scoundrels. Two, that signal is over 1,000 feet high. The entire Royal Navy is out looking for me. Do you really think that there is even the slightest chance that they won't see it?
4: But why is the rum gone?
0: That's what the pirate, right. He got two things. He's got his booty and his rum.
1: Right.
0: Those are the two things.
1: Both
0: and,
1: very important to him.
0: There's the actor Johnny Depp. We just mentioned him yesterday, although we didn't hear from him. Edward Scissorhands.
1: Yes, that's
0: look
1: right.
0: Look out with the man with the scissors. But he's been in a lot of things. He's a great method actor. He kind of loses himself in the character. And he's played several different characters. And Johnny Depp, he's 63. He's never won an Academy Award. Come on.
1: Yeah, he's a pretty good actor, though, for sure.
0: Neil, you remember the, he's 63, you remember the band Puddle of Mud?

0: lead singer of Puddle of Mud. You must remember the name. How can you forget the name of the band, Puddle of Mud?
1: Right.
0: And Puddle of Mud. Wes Scanlon is the lead singer there. He is 54. And from the Star Wars universe, the mother of Luke and Leia.
2: You're a slave?
3: I'm a person, and my name is Anakin.
2: I'm sorry. I don't fully understand. This is a strange place to me.
0: Including Jar Jar Binks. Nothing is more strange than Jar Jar Binks. Natalie Portman, who played Padme, Queen Amidala, married Darth Vader, Anakin Skywalker. That was their first meeting. That was an historic meeting there.
1: Sure.
0: Of Padme and Anakin Skywalker. And then, of course...
1: she went into the Marvel, didn't she?
0: Yes, she's in Thor. She was romantic with Thor.
1: Yeah.
0: Natalie Portman is 45 today.
1: All right.
0: 45.
1: 40. Nickel, we're going to... Gone, but not forgotten today. Peter the Great, the Russian Emperor, brother to Peter the Average, as we like to say, and he was born on this day in 1672. First audio today comes from choir master and band leader Fred Waring, 1900.
0: You can't forget about his Pennsylvanians, because it was Fred Waring and the Pennsylvanians.
4: Oh, so much fun today is done to ride in
0: open sleigh, in a one-horse open sleigh. I mean, he's no Mitch Miller, but...
1: Yeah, he's not bad.
0: He was kind of in the same league.
1: Yeah, it's enjoyable. And he was, again, born on this day in 1900. 15 years later, Rock and Roll Hall of Famer, the wonderfully talented Les Paul.
0: Is this Jingle Bells again?
1: It is. We're in a Christmas in June here.
0: Of course, his wife was Mary Ford. They had some hits together, Les Paul and Mary Ford. Of course, Mr. Guitar. I mean,
1: he
0: invented guitars. Yes. What else did he do?
1: Well, he went into the Hall of Fame with the things that he did.
0: Well, he changed how you played guitar.
1: He came up with
0: sounds that nobody had come up with before when it came to guitars.
1: Electric guitars. That's what he did. Les Paul right there, born on this day in 1915. Mona Freeman, no relation, was an actress. At least I don't think she was related.
0: Does she spell her first name correctly, though?
1: As far as I know.
0: Mona.
1: Black Beauty, National Velvet. She was also in the Perry Mason TV series, born on this day, 1926. My brother had had a comedy album when I was, I was in junior high, and I listened to it all the time. And it was Jackie Mason, who was born on this day, 1928.
5: And it don't bother me. You know why it don't bother me? Because thank God I know who I am, and I'm proud of it. Because there was a time I didn't know who I was. I don't know if you heard about it. I didn't know who I was. I went to a psychiatrist. I'm not ashamed to admit it. I did. He took a look at me right away. He said, "This is not you." I said, "This is not me. Then who is it?" He said, "I don't know either." I said, "Then what do I need you for?" He said, "To find out who you are." He said, "Together, we're going to look for the real you." I said, "If I don't know who I am, how do I know who to look for? And even if I find me, how do I know if it's me? Besides, if I want to look for me, what do I need him? I can look myself."
0: Sometimes you really have to focus to hear him and understand him.
1: Yes.
0: But as soon as you hear him, you know who it is.
1: It's a great bit. And, there he is, Jackie Mason, very funny man. He was in some movies. He took over kind of the Rodney Dangerfield role in Caddyshack 2. Didn't go quite as well, but anyway, 1928. Joe Santos is an actor. I think it's TV theme time. I know it is, because this is one of the best themes ever.
0: He was Rockford's kind of police liaison, right?
1: Yes, he worked at the precinct. And if he needed some inside information, he gave him a call. Also in The Sopranos, many other things. And his name, Joe Santos, born on this day, 1931. One Jackie, not enough today. Rock and Roll Hall of Famer Jackie Wilson, 1934.

0: like that. That's Jackie Wilson again, born on this day, 1934. And we do remember one of Toby Keith's good buddies. He wrote a song about him when he passed away. His friend at Oklahoma, former NBA star and a fine jazz musician, Waymon Tisdale, Tiz, born on this day, 1964. Jim, sadly, they're all gone, but not forgotten.
1: 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You can start a Bobathon with Zach Brown Band, Chicken Fried. You could go with, Patty Loveless on down the line, or another fine gal, Reba McEntire. What do we want? What we know we can have.
0: I feel like it is going to be a lady today, but let's go Patty Loveless.
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1: These are a few of my favorite things. Yeah, Tom T. Hall, the storyteller, and Faster Horses, a Bob classic for you this morning. That goes back to the year of our bicentennial, and here we are 50 years later celebrating our 250th. How about it? Let's celebrate and

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It's 9:44, and it's Eddie Rabbit. And

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0: Thanks to Logan Company's heating.

I think he's doing okay. What's going on in your world? Music there from George Strait from 1989. That's what we're going to leave it off as far as the music portion of the morning show is concerned. We've wrapped up a Bob-a-thon. No repeat work day has been kicked off, and that means Jeff Jones will be in here next, staying with that theme. Reminder, tomorrow on location for the live edition of the All Request Lunch Hour with Jim, we're going to be making our way to Bees on a River. It's back for a second year. So through the summer, as we've been talking about, there's a live All Request Lunch Hour each and every Wednesday from starting with last Wednesday going through the last Wednesday in August. And we're going to be either at Bees on a River tomorrow or a week from tomorrow back at Sundance Entertainment Center. So every Wednesday, if you can join us, we'd love to have you come out for the fun. It's rain or shine, of course, at both locations. We like to be outdoors, especially at Bees on the River, but if it's inclement, we will move inside to their big banquet room and have lunch and our fun there. But hopefully, and the forecast right now, not all that favorable. The worst day of the week looks to be tomorrow with some storms potentially. But storms tonight after 90 and heat indices of 97 or so today. Some storms possible overnight into tomorrow. Then they go away by Thursday afternoon. It's going to start to look really good, I think, for the rest of the weekend. So we'll be back into the 70s for highs with more sunshine. Got to get through the next 36 hours or so here to clear through this potential storm path that Kara told this morning could bring a punch for sure. 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All right, I'm Neil, out of here. We will be back tomorrow morning with Jim a little before 7. And don't forget, it's time to get signed up for the Bob FM golf trip. We're inside at 2 weeks, 2 weeks from yesterday. We have room for your foursome. 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We are going to do it at Whispering Pines Golf Course in Annandale. New location this year.

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Paul Douglas, Dave Lee, Ron Shera, Terry Train, Kathy Werzer, Dan Hertzgard, Mike McNeil, Carla Holt, Wayne Peterson, Cheryl Crowfoot Knapp, Susie Jones, Belinda Jensen. They'll all be on Bob FM June 19th between 10 a.m. and 3 p.m. raising awareness and research money for a cure to Alzheimer's and dementia. Please listen and pledge a buck or three on the longest day as we are doing what we love to end a

0: CountryCountry.com. But here's the short version. If you've won in the last 60 days, put it in neutral.
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Good morning, Jeff Jones with you. Time for that keyword you need for Text to Win Tuesday. Claim yourself a pair of tickets to Iconic Fest coming up July 10th and the 11th. All you got to do to be entered is text the word Queen. Q-U-E-E-N. Queen is that keyword you need. 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And then you're entered to win a pair of tickets to see the Kentucky Headhunters and more at Iconic Fest coming up.

0: Waylon Jennings, a Bob Classic, and Amanda. I was kind of thinking about the Albertville Friendly City Days live broadcast that Neil has done. Honestly, I think as long as I have been a part of Bob, which, shoot, we're coming up on 17 years that I've been here. So I think it's fairly comfortable to say that Neil Freeman, broadcasting live from Albertville Friendly City Days here this coming Friday, is kind of another one of those unofficial starts to summer, along with the pork chops that I have a sneaking suspicion he's going to be right next to. 4 to 6 this Friday. Stop out and see him, because trust me, you know, it's going to be hot today. It's going to be really hot tomorrow, too. And then after these storms roll through, it's going to be in like the mid-70s with sunshine all weekend long.
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Now, at first glance, the French fry popsicles sound weird. They were a gimmick that Good Pop and Orida did a few years back and sold out in minutes. Well, now they're coming back to stores, and upon further inspection, they're fudge and vanilla French fry pops. I mean, everybody's done the Wendy's fries dipped in a Frosty thing, right? Well, shoot, now that flavor could be right there in your freezer.

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1: 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Jeff Jones with you, and I was about to share this doctoral insight into dealing with mosquitoes that I just came across, and then I actually read the article. You ready for this groundbreaking, life-altering epiphany? The Cleveland Clinic suggests that you use bug spray

0: Reba McEntire on Total Country, Bob FM. I say I'm very glad that we played baseball last night instead of this evening. Look at the MyBobCountry.com Weather Center, brought to you by Best Outdoor Services. 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Mostly sunny, highs near 90. A heat index feeling like 97. And then a chance for storms beginning late this evening, overnight. Lows around 71 and more on the way tomorrow.
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4: Hi, I'm Pastor Mike Pancoast from Zion Lutheran Church in Anoka, Minnesota. In Luke 15, there are three parables Jesus tells about things that are lost. A lost sheep whose shepherd leaves the other 99 safely behind until he finds that one. A widow with 10 coins who loses one and sweeps it and cleans her entire house high and low until she finds that coin. And a lost son who has run away from his family with half the inheritance, blows it all, but whose father still scans the horizon longing for the return of that wayward child. All three stories conclude with a celebration. But those celebrations are the punchlines to Jesus' story. In the same way, there is rejoicing in heaven, Jesus says, over one sinner who repents. There are so many ways for us to understand and to experience being lost and feeling what it means to be lost. Beloved in Christ, trust and believe that Jesus, like that shepherd, like that widow, like that heartbroken father, will stop at nothing, not even death on a cross, to continue seeking and finding those who are lost.
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And who knows which famous Twin Cities radio or television personality you might hook up with. Paul Douglas, Dave Lee, Ron Shera, Terry Train, Kathy Werzer, Dan Hertzgard, Mike McNeil, Carla Holt, Wayne Peterson, Cheryl Crowfoot Knapp, Susie Jones, Belinda Jensen. They'll all be on Bob FM June 19th between 10 a.m. and 3 p.m. raising awareness and research money for a cure to Alzheimer's and dementia. 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

Joe DiMessina, Untold Country, Bob FM. Let's talk storms. So here's a decent shot of some overnight punches rolling in from the Dakotas. Now, the best odds for any severe stuff, at least today, is in the 105 territory after supper time. Although I just saw an updated map that level 2 risk is pushing further east into 106 territory, too. Now, those rumbles should start to break up by the time they reach Bob Country later tonight. Round 2, though, a little more oomph tomorrow afternoon.

0: must be love. Alan Jackson on Total Country, Bob FM. Jeff Jones with you with your daily dad joke. I actually got stopped as I was leaving Menards from the back area, you know, driving out after getting a bunch of mulch. The gentleman looked at me and he said, "Hey, did you hear about the two antennas that got married?" And I said, "Yes, I have. The wedding was okay, but the reception was excellent."
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You can text in now. Or I suppose if you want to actually call and talk to Jim, you could just wait.

How old do you think I am? 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
1: 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Ralphie's Marathon, a place you can feel good about. Mostly sunny, highs near 90, but that heat index making it feel like 97. 71 for a low tonight, but the storms are moving in overnight. And then tomorrow, more storms likely. It's going to feel even hotter.
2: 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If you've won in the last 60 days, put it in neutral.
3: I admit, it's hard to wait on God's plans for the world, His church, and for each of us. It's easier to get wrapped up on the nightly news, the cost of gas, or the cost of mayonnaise. But we need to remember that God's plans are both currently unfolding, and they won't be finished until sometime in the future. That means that whatever His plans are, He's not finished doing them yet. Because once He's done, it won't be a plan anymore, it'll be history. So whatever you're facing today, remember that when you keep your eyes on Jesus, you'll not only start to see God's plans, but you'll get to live them as they unfold. This is Pastor Sheldon Johnson at NorthHomeCommunityChurch.com in northern Minnesota and the Well Campus in southern Minnesota.
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I just came across my first list of 4th of July fireworks. Guys, summer is like practically over at this point.

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1: 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If you went out there last year, we had a lot of fun. 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Toby Keith starts us out today with this monster hit, How Do You Like Me Now, Rick and Sandy. 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

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Paul Douglas, Dave Lee, Ron Shera, Terry Train, Kathy Werzer, Dan Hertzgard, Mike McNeil, Carla Holt, Wayne Peterson, Cheryl Crowfoot Knapp, Susie Jones, Belinda Jensen. They'll all be on Bob FM June 19th between 10 a.m. and 3 p.m. raising awareness and research money for a cure to Alzheimer's and dementia. 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

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Eddie Rabbit and Hearts on Fire. Slow It Down. Start with a little piano here on the All Request Lunch Hour. Don Williams, Sarah, this one's for you.

of Bobby Bear. I heard that song somewhere else this past weekend. I go, you know what? I don't think anybody has requested that one in a while. Tequila Sheila, feeling like old Pancho Villa. Here today on the All Request Lunch Hour. Here on Bob. Thank you. That's our request of the day. Mary and I, Sandy, thank you. Now Andy from Clear Lake, Josh Thompson.

0: Very funny what the children say. Skip a rope, skip a rope.
1: Skip a rope going out to Julie, who yesterday was having technology issues. Now she got a bigger and heavier cell phone. A boat anchor, as we like to call it. So good job. All request lunch.

0: Dolly Parton, Total Country, Bob FM, Fenderman did it, and then it was Dolly Parton. Mule Skinner Blues, Bob FM for Randall and Maple Lake. Tomorrow will be Watertown, Bees on the River. Big Rib Fest coming up next month, and we're going to lead up to Rib Fest with every other Wednesday beginning tomorrow with an all-request lunch hour live on location. I just take the forecast looks a little dicey for tomorrow, so we'll have to wait and see. It is rain or shine. If it is raining to the point that it's just going to be constant, nobody can be outside, we'll go indoors and set up on the indoors or outdoors. I hope it works out. Really do. We do have a little bit of cover outside, but that'll be a game time type decision. Just come and decide, and then we'll find out where we're at. Are we indoors or are we outdoors? So we'll kind of play it by ear. Hope you can come out and be a part of that. Bees on the River in Watertown, the live all request lunch hour. Then the next week after that, I'll be back at Sundance in Maple Grove. Power Low Team is your sponsor of the all request lunch hour. Charlie Daniels Band, Matt from Minnetonka. That one's coming up for you next. Got some opening spots. Certainly, they're opening as we speak. They're closing as we speak, too, as more texts come in. But I think they do have an open slot or two for the next half of the show. 763-450-0100. Text in now.
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1: Well, life on the farm is kind of laid back. Ain't much an old country boy like me can't hack. 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I thank God I'm a country boy. Well, a simple kind of life never did me no harm. 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

John Denver right there, live for Gary and Robbinsdale, the all-request lunch hour, Earl Thomas Conley time now. You know, eventually we get a little ETC in here. To Mama D from Lil Jim, Once in a Blue Moon, all-request lunch.

0: Rockridge Boys, Curtis from Champlin with us here today, tuning in to the All Request Lunch Hour again live tomorrow. 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

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Time for a few more. Got this email that came in for Brooklyn Park, Kentucky Headhunters.

One of the grand oldies of all time. Wabash Cannonball, Roy Acuff, Bob FM, John and Winstead. That one going out to you. Get a lot of great requests for Vince Gill out of the Forest Lake area. Probably tuned in on the old 95.9 FM. So here you go. It's Vince Gill.

0: 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Paul Douglas, Dave Lee, Ron Shera, Terry Train, Kathy Werzer, Dan Hertzgard, Mike McNeil, Carla Holt, Wayne Peterson, Cheryl Crowfoot Knapp, Susie Jones, Belinda Jensen. 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
5: hi, I'm Pastor Sue Wallager from Zion in Anoka. Colossians 3. Therefore, as God's chosen ones, holy and beloved, clothe yourselves with compassion, kindness, humility, meekness, and patience. So Colossians paints a picture of what life with Christ should look like. Paul says we are God's chosen, holy and beloved people. And because of that, we are to clothe ourselves with compassion, kindness, humility, meekness, and patience. These qualities are not just feelings. They are everyday choices. When conflict comes, we are called to forgive just as Christ forgives us. And above everything else, we are to put on love, because love holds everything together in harmony. When we let the peace of Christ rule our hearts and live with gratitude, our lives begin to reflect Jesus to everyone around us. Today, choose to wear love in every interaction. 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

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Jeff Jones back in with the keyword that could snag you tickets to Iconic Fest coming up July 10th and the 11th. It is Text to Win Tuesday, so you need this keyword. Room. R-O-O-M. 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Text that keyword, room, to the Bob FM talk and text line, 763-450-0100. That'll get you entered to win a pair of tickets to Iconic Fest coming up the 10th and 11th of July at the Green Lantern in Brainerd to see the likes of Mark Wills, Pam Tillis, the Kentucky Headhunters, and Confederate Railroad. 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

Paisley on Total Country, Bob FM, of course, coming to play in the State Fair Grandstand. September 3rd, you could win your tickets. We've got your passport to Paisley. You just got to try to guess what country are we dropping clues about on the Bob Country Facebook page and Instagram. 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

Toby Keith with Willie Nelson on Total Country Bob FM. At the risk of sounding ignorant, up until this bill was introduced to change the Austin, Minnesota post office to be named the John Madden Memorial Post Office, I had no idea that football legend John Madden was a

0: Doug Stone on Total Country Bob FM. Now, we've teamed up with First National Bank of Malacca and Zimmerman for a Care for the Community food drive. You've probably heard stories left and right, basically since COVID, about the incredible pressure that all food shelves across Minnesota have seen, especially recently. So that's why we're doing this. We're asking for your help. Throughout the month of June, bring a cash donation to the Zimmerman branch of the First National Bank of Malacca. 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Now, they are going to be celebrating June Dairy Month all month long as well. So, you know, while you're there, you might as well sign up for some of their weekly giveaways that they have. But really, the idea is we're wanting to make a difference in somebody's life. So if you've got an extra spare four quarters, go and drop that in the bucket. 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
12: In 1977, Waylon Jennings was at number one on the country album chart with Ole Waylon. In 2007, Carrie Underwood was at number one on the U.S. country chart with her debut album, Some Hearts. It was the best-selling debut album by a solo female country artist in history. In 2009, George Jones's He Stopped Loving Her Today was added to the Library of Congress National Recording Registry. And in 2017, Adios, the 64th and final studio album by Glenn Campbell, was released. After being diagnosed with Alzheimer's disease, longtime collaborator Carl Jackson stated that he had to stand with Campbell in the recording booth to record the vocals line by line. Songs that were spending their first day at number one on the country charts include You Always Come Back to Hurting Me by Johnny Rodriguez in 1973, She Believes in Me by Kenny Rogers in 1979, Someday When Things Are Good by Merle Haggard in 1984, Love Without End, Amen by George Strait began a 5-week run at number one in 1990, and Don't Happen Twice by Kenny Chesney in 2001. And that's Today in Country Music History for Tuesday, June 9th, 2026.

0: Goins, a Bob Classic, and Act Naturally. We'll get to 2 hours of nothing but Bob Classics this weekend. It's going to be a heck of a lot nicer over the weekend than it will be tomorrow. 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Clear tonight, although we got a pretty good chance of showers and overnight storms. Lows around 71. Sunny near 90, but feeling hotter. And a chance for some severe stuff tomorrow.
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Researchers are saying that prehistoric dentists living in Asia 8,000 years ago may have been using stone-tipped drills to repair cavities and teeth. Now, I'm not the only one currently wondering if it's any worse than

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The business of the month for June is Egg Cetera Cafe in Waconia. You can go down there and say hi. Just make sure that you've also nominated your business at mybobcountry.com to win next month.

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0: The Mavericks on Total Country, Bob FM. 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Clear in the evening, but the clouds and storms moving in overnight. Lows around 71. Sunny tomorrow. Highs around 90 again, but feeling hotter. And then a chance for some powerful storms tomorrow afternoon.
1: We're keeping our most prized songs from country's historic early years in the Bob Classic Vault. 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

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You know, since we are talking about multiple rounds of storms, I mean, anything could change after stuff comes through tonight. But like as of today, earlier, the forecast that I saw for tomorrow is set up for some severe storms hitting the Twin Cities. A level 3 risk, as we're going to be really hot, very humid again. You know, just make sure you're paying attention because strong tornadoes are in the car.

0: WQPM Princeton, WLKS Forest Lake, KDDG Alpha, KDDG HD1 Albany St. Cloud, KDGY Faribault, KLCI Elk River, KLCI HD1 Elk River, Minneapolis St. Paul,
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Well, what do you say we keep the good stuff rolling on this Text to Win Tuesday? By the way, you want to see Pam Tillis live for free? I got a keyword for you with an opportunity to win a pair of tickets to Iconic Fest coming up at

0: The Bob Classic, Two Doors Down. And they're having a party in Elbertville this weekend. Elbertville Friendly City Day is going on. 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
3: 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Paul Douglas, Dave Lee, Ron Shera, Terry Train, Kathy Werzer, Dan Hertzgard, Mike McNeil, Carla Holt, Wayne Peterson, Cheryl Crowfoot Knapp, Susie Jones, Belinda Jensen. 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
5: 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We've got a handful of accidents out there. An accident on the right shoulder of 35E northbound past Little Canada Road. Also an accident on the left shoulder of 35W northbound at Johnson Street. And we've got an accident on 94 westbound just past the Lowry Hill Tunnel. 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

0: 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Let's go back to back Garth today. You know how it works. 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
1: 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You know it drove Mama crazy being a trucker's wife. The part she couldn't handle was being alone. I guess she needed more to hold than just a tip.

FM, Garth Brooks with two in a row for the Hassan Sand and Gravel 330 Throwdown. I don't know about you, but that's a pretty tough decision for me. Which song did you like more, Papa Loved Mama or Rodeo? Shoot me a text on the Bob FM Talking text line, 763-450-0100. I'll tally up those votes and let you know which song wins at 4:00.

0: 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Tonight, mostly clear in the evening, but then mostly cloudy with some showers likely and a chance of thunderstorms overnight. Lows around 71. Tomorrow, mostly sunny, but some showers likely and a chance of thunderstorms in the afternoon. Highs around 90. On Thursday, not as warm. Partly sunny, a chance of showers. Highs around 78.
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2: 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We're still dealing with some accidents out there. An accident on the left shoulder of 35W northbound at the Johnson Street, Stinson Boulevard, New Brighton Boulevard exit. Just in the northbound lanes there. Also an accident on the right shoulder of 94 westbound at 35E. And we've got an accident on 94 westbound past the Lowry Hill Tunnel. Your stop and go from Riverside Avenue. 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
1: 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Results time now for the Hats and Sand and Gravel 330 Throwdown. Two in a row from Garth Brooks. Both songs off Rope in the Wind, and I knew it was going to be a tight one today. Rodeo versus Papa Loved Mama. I'm not going to lie, I was kind of hoping Rodeo was going to be today's winner in honor of the Lone Oak Rodeo going on this weekend. But in the end, 54.

0: Rainy Day Woman, Waylon Jennings with a Bob Classic. And we've got another classic event that we look forward to every year, the Longest Day broadcast. Coming up Friday the 19th, Chuck Knapp and John Engen return to Bob FM for a special show to raise money and awareness for the Alzheimer's Association. And they're bringing along some legendary faces and voices from Twin Cities broadcasting history, like Belinda Jensen, Dave Lee, Carla Hult, Terry Train, and a whole lot more. They'll be sharing memories and some smiles as we do what we love to end Alzheimer's. 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

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Well, here's some good news from the land of 10,000 lakes. A new bipartisan State of the States report just named Minnesota the number one best state in the country. We're crushing it in education, voter turnout, volunteerism, life expectancy, and overall life satisfaction. Sure, we've got some work to do on the economy and environment, but hey, we'll take the W. Minnesota pride, baby.

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0: 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Tonight, mostly clear in the evening, then mostly cloudy with showers likely and a chance of thunderstorms overnight. Lows around 71. Tomorrow, mostly sunny, some showers likely, a chance of thunderstorms in the afternoon. Hot and humid with highs around 90. On Thursday, temps drop quite a bit. Partly sunny, a chance of showers with highs around 78.
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6: Hi, I'm Pastor Mike Pancoast from Zion Lutheran Church in Anoka, Minnesota. I'm a dog guy. I've had dogs my whole life. I've lived with everything from wiener dogs and spaniels to terriers. I've lived with big dogs and small dogs, dogs that were particularly well-behaved and wanted to please us, as well as one particular dog who earned the label the worst dog in the world. What's mind-boggling to me is that all these companions in my life are basically the same species as a timber wolf. What incredible diversity is on display in God's creation. This past Sunday, the church across the globe celebrated the festival of Pentecost, sometimes called the church's birthday. According to Acts 2, people from all over the known world were in Jerusalem that day for a Jewish festival 50 days after Passover that at least in part commemorated God's giving to Moses the Ten Commandments. Jesus' disciples were there too, waiting on the Holy Spirit he had promised to them before he ascended into heaven and was taken from their sight. Here's the thing. When that Holy Spirit was made visible on that day of Pentecost, suddenly those disciples were able to communicate in ways that the diversity of the world gathered in Jerusalem could understand in their own languages. It wasn't just a wink and a nod toward the diversity of humanity. It was an inclusion of all of that in the good news of Jesus Christ. When I was a kid, one of the songs I learned in Sunday school proclaimed, "Jesus loves the little children, all the children of the world, red and yellow, black and white, they are precious in his sight. Jesus loves the little children of the world, and he still does." Tune in to traditional worship from Zion Lutheran Church in Anoka every Sunday morning at 9 a.m. on Bob FM, or find us at zionanoka.org.
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0: Tammy Wynette and a Bob classic, Your Good Girl's Gonna Go Bad. 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

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Well, we've entered that part of the summer where every Wednesday is an On Wednesday. Jim Erickson will be live on location tomorrow for the All Request Lunch Hour at Bees on the River in Watertown. You can still get your request to Jim by shooting him an email, jim@mybobcountry.com. 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
1: 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I'll have your final keyword for the day coming up.

0: 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And now another look at the MyBobCountry.com Weather Center, brought to you by Kayla Jones at V Beauty Lab in Wayzata. 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Tonight, mostly clear, but then mostly cloudy with showers likely and a chance of thunderstorms overnight. Lows around 71. Tomorrow, mostly sunny, hot and humid with highs around 90. We do got a chance of showers and thunderstorms in the afternoon. Thursday, partly sunny with highs around 78.
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2: have you ever wondered what God's plan is for your life, or even if he has one? Maybe you've prayed about it, and maybe you've asked others for an answer. But have you gone to the Bible to see if God has already given you a written answer? There's many options today to seek those answers. One is just simply go to Google and type in verses on God's plan for me, or type in verses on anxiety, or verses on fear. And you'll find sites that'll point you directly to the verse in the Bible that'll help you. And then don't just read the individual verse, but read those around it to get it in context. God has written you answers to questions you haven't even begun to think of. It's an exciting journey. 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
2: Hi, I'm Pastor Sue Wallager from Zion in Anoka. Micah 6:8. He has told you, O mortal, what is good and what does the Lord require of you, but to do justice and love kindness and walk humbly with your God. Micah reminds us that God's heart is not complicated. He has already shown us what matters most. Do justice, love kindness, and walk humbly with God. Justice means treating people fairly and standing up for what is right. 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

0: 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Tonight, mostly clear in the evening, then mostly cloudy with showers likely and a chance of thunderstorms overnight. Lows around 71. Wednesday, mostly sunny. Some showers likely and a chance of thunderstorms in the afternoon. Highs around 90. On Thursday, not as warm, partly sunny. A chance of showers. Highs around 78. That is it for me. Have a great night, everybody. I'll be back here with you tomorrow at 3. Until then, peace.
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